0: but not limited to the implied warranties of non-infringement. The terms set forth herein are exclusive and in lieu of all others, oral or written, express or implied. In no event will the band be liable to you for any incidental, direct, indirect, punitive, actual, consequential, special, exemplary, or other damages, including any claimed or perceived infringement of your copyrighted materials by the ECC. And now, the Evolution Control Committee presents All Rights Reserved. Press stop now.
1: I remember when I was a little girl, I fell in love. I'll never forget the look on my father's face as he raced to my pajamas and my beautiful tight pink bow caught on fire. Oh no, my daddy took me. When it was all over, I said to myself,

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And the phonograph that the record is playing on has a very old and worn out needle. You know what I'm saying? There are these skips. Bad skips. Painful gouges. But in your head, you compensate for it.

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0: Aerobic, der bringt uns zum Tanzen regelmäßig, nicht nur zum Beispiel im Weißen See, sondern auch hier auf Radio 1. Lüli Kupin haben wir gerade gehört.
1: Hold the elevator for the order. I live 3 floors up, he's 1 over. Best order of business. How's the niece, sir? How's the missus? It's hard on the bends, my lad, but it still go the distance. Nobody tells you true love comes with a cost. My darling has the wanderlust. Itchy feet, but her head's gone soft. Goes for a little wander, gets lost. Phone's on standby, but will she remember to call? She's

Nani's corner, where he laid out his wares, colognes, chopper chops, and Trojans if you dare. He's from my hometown, Benin City, and over there my man's a dentist, but here in London, got no papers to make root paper.

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It takes three legs to make a tripod or to make a table stand. 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

0: in each set of 10. 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And in the teens 10, it's 12, 15, and 18. And in the 20s, you get a 21, 24, 27. And it comes out even on 30, yeah.
1: Now multiply backwards from 3 times 10.
0: 3 times 10 is 30. 3 times 9 is 27. 3 times 8 is 24. 3 times 7 is 21.

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